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0: anti-submarine warfare shallow watercraft INS Agra at the Shyama Prasad Mukherjee port in Kolkata yesterday. Prime Minister Modi has expressed gratitude to people around the world for making the International Day of Yoga 2026 a global celebration. The Prime Minister said it is encouraging to see yoga bringing together people from all walks of life across nations in the shared pursuit of wellness and good health. He expressed hope that the day would inspire more people to make yoga a part of their daily lives in the times to come. President Draupadi Murmu will visit Kuno National Park in Madhya Pradesh's Shyopur district today. During her visit, she will go on a safari in the park this morning and review the progress of the Cheetah Reintroduction Project. She will also interact with members of the Seheria tribe who work as cheetah mitras, cheetah trackers, local forest staff and tourist guides to learn about their experiences and role in the project. After the visit, the president will leave for Gwalior and later return to New Delhi. Prime Minister Narendra Modi launched India's ambitious cheetah reintroduction project in 2022 by releasing 8 cheetahs brought from Namibia into Kuno National Park on his birthday. Later, more cheetahs were brought from South Africa and Botswana. Due to conservation and breeding efforts, the cheetah population in Kuno has been steadily increasing, which is considered a major achievement of the project. India will host a two-day meeting of BRICS National Security Advisors in New Delhi beginning today. National Security Advisor Ajit Doval will chair the gathering, which brings together security chiefs from the blocs of 11 member countries. These include India, Brazil, China, Egypt, Ethiopia, Indonesia, Iran, Russia, Saudi Arabia, South Africa and UAE. The meeting will focus on the theme Non-Traditional Security Challenges Confronting the World Today, with discussions centered on the rapidly evolving nature of national security threats and the role of new technologies in emerging security risks. Delegates will also examine cybersecurity, digital vulnerabilities and artificial intelligence-driven threats. The National Testing Agency NTA will commence the UGC NET June 2026 examination from today. The national-level eligibility test will be conducted in computer-based test mode until 30th of this month, in two shifts each day. The UGC NET exam is conducted for candidates aspiring to qualify for the Junior Research Fellowship, Assistant Professor positions and admission to PhD courses. The NTA has advised candidates to download their admit cards and carefully verify all examination details. CBSE has commenced the release of Class 12 verification of issues observed and re-evaluation outcomes. In a statement, it said that the outcomes are being released in a phased manner, with over 87% of the total applications received was declared yesterday. The outcomes of the remaining applications will be made available in phases and the entire process is expected to be completed soon. The status of application can be checked at results.digilocker.gov.in. In women's cricket, riding on an unbeaten 81 runs by Marie-Jeanne Kapp, South Africa defeated India by 6 wickets in the Group A match of ICC T20 World Cup in Manchester last night. Chasing a target of 159 runs set by India, South Africa scored 161 for 4 with 5 balls to spare. And that is the end of this news bulletin.
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1: 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Testing asigi mateng na cancer layang bada amasung targeted therapy da jau na mateng oigane. 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

0: President Draupadi Murmu visits Kuno National Park in Madhya Pradesh, reviews progress of Project Cheetah. India to host two-day meeting of BRICS National Security Advisors in New Delhi today. National Testing Agency to commence UGC NET June 2026 examination from today. U.S. Vice President J.D. Vance says Iran talks making progress as delegations meet in Switzerland. And in men's hockey, India beat Netherlands 3-2 in the last match of FIH Pro League Rotterdam leg. And now the news in detail. Prime Minister Narendra Modi has said that a strong maritime capability is the deciding factor for a country's economic and strategic influence, and India is preparing for it. He said a country with maritime capabilities is strong and has more economic and strategic influence.
1: भारत आज अपने पूरे मैरिटाइम इकोसिस्टम को सशक्त बना रहा है इसलिए आज भारत अपने बंदरगाहों का आधुनिकीकरण कर रहा है नई क्षमता तैयार कर रहा है नई कनेक्टिविटी बना रहा है नदी जलमार्गों का विस्तार कर रहा है मल्टी मॉडल लॉजिस्टिक नेटवर्क विकसित कर रहा है सागरमाला जैसे अभियान इसी व्यापक सोच का हिस्सा है
0: 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Designed by the Navy's Warship Design Bureau and built by Garden Reach shipbuilders and engineers, the vessels are intended to strengthen combat operations, hydrographic surveying and anti-submarine warfare.
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0: Prime Minister Modi has expressed gratitude to people around the world for making the International Day of Yoga 2026 a global celebration. The Prime Minister said it is encouraging to see yoga bringing together people from all walks of life across nations in the shared pursuit of wellness and good health. He expressed hope that the day would inspire more people to make yoga a part of their daily lives in the times to come. President Draupadi Murmu visited Madhya Pradesh's Kuno National Park yesterday and reviewed the progress of Project Cheetah, India's flagship initiative to reintroduce the species in the wild after its extinction in the country. During the visit, the president toured the park's cheetah management area and was briefed by officials on the status of the project. Kuno, the country's first cheetah reintroduction site, has been developed under Project Cheetah because of its suitable habitat, adequate prey base and relatively low human disturbance. More from our correspondent.
2: President Draupadi Murmu went on a safari at Kuno National Park this morning. The president will also interact with the members of the Saharia tribe working as cheetah mitras, cheetah trackers, local forest personals and tourist guides to learn about their experiences and role in the project. Earlier on Sunday, President Murmu visited the Cheetah Command and Control Center at Kuno. The president viewed an exhibition related to the cheetahs project. Officials informed her that India currently has 52 cheetahs, of which 49 are in the Kuno National Park, while 3 have been shifted to the Gandhi Sagar Wildlife Sanctuary. She was also briefed about the monitoring and tracking system used for the animals. Prime Minister Narendra Modi launched India's ambitious cheetah reintroduction project in 2022 by releasing 8 cheetahs into Kuno National Park on his birthday. Subsequently, more cheetahs were brought from South Africa and Botswana. Abhinav Goyal, Akashvani News, Bhopal.
0: India will host the two-day BRICS National Security Advisors meeting in New Delhi beginning today. National Security Advisor Ajit Doval will chair the meeting. A report.
3: During the meeting, the National Security Advisors and heads of delegation of BRICS member countries will exchange views on the theme, Non-Traditional Security Challenges Confronting the World Today. They will discuss the rapidly evolving nature of national security challenges as well as the role of new technologies in emerging security threats. The National Security Advisors and heads of delegation will also review the outcomes of the recently held BRICS

0: joined working groups on counter-terrorism and on security in the use of information and communication technologies. Rishu Jaiswal, Akashvani News, Delhi.
1: The National Testing Agency, or NTA, will commence the UGC NET June 2026 examination from today. We have a report.
2: The national level eligibility test will be conducted in computer-based test CBT mode until 30th of this month in two shifts each day. The UGC NET is conducted for candidates aspiring to qualify for the Junior Research Fellowship JRF, assistant professor positions and admission to PhD courses. The NTA has advised candidates to download their admit cards and carefully verify all examination details. It said that candidates must check their examination date, shift, timing and allotted examination center before the exam day. Moreover, persons with disabilities or persons with benchmark disabilities candidates have been advised to visit their allotted centers in advance to familiarize themselves with the location and facilities. Chirag Jha, Akashwani News, Delhi.
1: The NTA has refuted claims of a video circulating on social media that the NEET UG 2026 re-examination question paper was leaked on Telegram before the examination. In a social media post, NTA said that the examination was conducted successfully under comprehensive security and surveillance. It further said that manufacturing and deliberately circulating such misinformation to defraud or alarm students is a serious offence. NTA said that it is taking action against those responsible for originating this content with the support of Indian Cybercrime Coordination Centre and law enforcement agencies. The Central Board of Secondary Education, or CBSE, has commenced the release of Class 12 verification of issues observed and re-evaluation outcomes. The status of applications can be checked at results.digilocker.gov.in. A report.
3: The CBSE said in a statement that the outcomes are being released in a phased manner, with over 80% of the total applications received was declared yesterday. The outcomes of the remaining applications will be made available in phases and the entire process is expected to be completed soon. CBSE has assured students that every application has been processed through a robust, transparent and carefully monitored system to ensure fairness and accuracy. Students have been advised not to believe rumors or unverified social media posts and to rely only on official CBSE communications for authentic information. With Suparna's report, Komudi Parikh, Akashvani News, Delhi.
1: In West Bengal, anticipation is high as the BJP government prepares to present its first full-fledged budget today in the assembly. For Chief Minister Shubhendu Adhikari, this marks the first major test of promises made during the election campaign. With the centre pledging massive financial support and the advantage of a double-engine government, expectations among citizens are soaring. This is Akashvani giving you the news. For quick news updates round the clock, follow us on our X handle at AIR News Alerts. And for details of these stories and more, log on to our website www.newsonair.gov.in and download the News on AIR app. Welcome back, you're listening to Morning News. President Draupadi Murmu will present Padma Awards for the year 2026 at the second civil investiture ceremony tomorrow. On this occasion, we bring 15 special programs as part of our series, People's Padma on Akashvani.
4: I've been working for the last 25 years on traditional Siddha-based ethno-veterinary medicine to counteract some of the issues affecting the livestock production in India.
5: But as a country, we need microprocessors that should be indigenously developed.
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1: In these episodes, listeners will get an insight into the work and life of Padma awardees. 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They can also be heard on News on AIR app and News on AIR official YouTube channel. So stay tuned to Akashvani today and tomorrow from 9:10 a.m. onwards. The 19th Mumbai International Film Festival, or MIFF 2026, concluded last evening. Addressing the closing ceremony held in Mumbai, Maharashtra Governor Jishnu Dev Verma hailed MIFF as one of the most prestigious festivals in the world for non-fiction cinema. Polish documentary Silver backed the prestigious Golden Conch for Best Documentary in the International Competition section. More from our correspondent.
7: The best

0: films across various categories were honored with 18 awards by Maharashtra Governor Jishnu Dev Verma, Additional Secretary, Ministry of Information and Broadcasting, Mr. Prabhat, and others. In the international competition section, Maya's Song won the Silver Conch for Best Animation Film and Under the Snow received the Silver Conch for Best Short Fiction Film. In the national competition category, the Silver Conch for Best Animation Film was awarded to Armstrong from Angalamman Kovil Street. The Silver Conch for Best Short Fiction Film went to Small Clouds, while Y won the Silver Conch for Best Documentary Film. The Old Bull Knows or Once Knew won the award for Best Student Film, while The Last Shelter received the award for Best Short Film on Vikasit Bharat, 150 Years of Vande Mataram, Bharat at 2026. Ankita Apte, Akashwani News, Mumbai.
1: U.S. Vice President J.D. Vance has said that talks with Iran were making progress as senior delegations met in Switzerland to address Tehran's nuclear program and regional security issues. Vance also expressed optimism that negotiators could advance discussions further. We have more details in this report.
2: Delegations from the U.S. and Iran began closed-door talks at the Bergenstock Resort overlooking the Lake Lucerne. Speaking to the reporters before the meeting, J.D. Vance said negotiations have already yielded encouraging results. The talks are focused primarily on Iran's nuclear program through regional security issues, including the efforts to maintain ceasefire between Israel and Lebanon, are also expected to feature prominently.
3: The opening of the Strait of Hormuz, the ending of the Iranian nuclear program, all of these things have already been accomplished. The question before us now is how much more can we accomplish together? Can we turn over a new leaf? Can we change relations in the Middle East permanently? Or do we go back to doing things the old way, which is not our preference, but is certainly very much something that can't happen?
2: When asked about the situation in Lebanon and Israel's military operations there, J.D. Vance said recent diplomatic efforts had produced positive results while acknowledging that differences remained over how best to achieve long-term stability. He further defended Washington's role in seeking to end the conflict, saying the United States had played a leading role in efforts to reduce tensions and support peace initiatives in recent months. Meanwhile, the outcome of the talks is being closely watched by regional and international stakeholders amid efforts to revive diplomacy with Tehran and prevent a wider conflict in West Asia. With Mayur's report, Jigyasa Pandey, Akashwani News, Delhi.
1: On to sports now. In men's hockey, India defeated Netherlands 3-2 in the last match of FIH Pro League Rotterdam leg yesterday. Raj Singh, Abhishek and Rajinder Singh scored the goals, helping India register their second win of the leg against the Dutch side. And now for a look at today's newspapers, it's over to Shagun Chopra.
4: Thank you, Saira. Papers have widely noticed the observance of the International Day of Yoga, along with fresh developments in the US-Iran talks. The Statesman writes, PM leads International Yoga Day celebrations, says yoga has unique power to unite nations. The Hindu carries a beautiful picture of army personnel taking part in a yoga session in Ladakh with the picturesque Himalayas in the background. NEET re-exam, government passes litmus test, writes the Pioneer. India-US to hold trade talks this week to finalize inter-impact, reports the Statesman. The Hindu in its editorial Just Truth writes, DNA tests for paternity allowed as a last resort must not violate other rights. And finally, the Indian Express writes, IIT Bombay finds a new way to lower LDL cholesterol, adding researchers stop bad fat from reaching liver cells that release it into the blood. And with that, it's back to you, Saira.
1: Thanks, Shagun. And now before we end the bulletin, the headlines once again. Prime Minister Modi says strong maritime capability is a deciding factor for a country's economic and strategic influence and India is preparing for it. President Draupadi Murmu visits Kuno National Park in Madhya Pradesh, reviews progress of Project Cheetah. India to host two-day meeting of BRICS National Security Advisors in New Delhi today. National Testing Agency to commence UGC NET June 2026 examination from today. U.S. Vice President J.D. Vance says Iran talks making progress as delegations meet in Switzerland. And in men's hockey, India beat Netherlands 3-2 in the last match of FIH Pro League Rotterdam leg. And with that, we end the morning news. Have a great day.

This is Akashvani Shillong, the Northeast News Bulletin, read by Miranda Blah. The headlines. 12th International Day of Yoga celebrated across India and around the world yesterday on the theme Yoga for Healthy Aging. Meghalaya government approaches Union Defence Minister Rajnath Singh seeking support for road link connecting Ranikore in Southwest Khasi Hills district with Ratacheri.

on board of Assam's Barak Valley. Chief Minister Nephew Rio says music is integral to life in Nagaland on World Music Day. And now the news in detail. The 12th International Day of Yoga was celebrated across India and around the world yesterday on the theme Yoga for Healthy Aging. It highlighted the importance of adopting yoga as a lifelong practice for healthy, active and dignified aging. Prime Minister Narendra Modi led the nation in observing the International Day of Yoga from Kolkata's Red Road, where thousands of people joined him in performing morning exercises. Mr. Modi said the 21st of June, which marks the longest day in some parts of the earth, has now become the largest community celebration day because of yoga. Yoga is not just a physical exercise, not restricted to any age group. It is an expression of the human spirit. The target should be more flexible at 40 than at 20 and more energetic at 50 than at 30, Mr. Modi underscored. Defence Minister Rajnath Singh, Meghalaya Chief Minister Conrad K. Sangma, Chief of the Air Staff Air Chief Marshal A.P. Singh joined Armed Forces personnel and state officials in celebrating International Yoga Day at the Eastern Air Command headquarters in Shillong yesterday. The Defence Minister emphasized that yoga symbolizes the power of India's ancient tradition, which is ensuring the well-being of all humanity. Chief Minister Conrad Sangma thanked Prime Minister Narendra Modi for spearheading the observance of the International Yoga Day and expressing gratitude to the Defence Minister for attending the programme in Shillong. Mr. Sangma highlighted the benefits of yoga, describing it as an effective practice for improving physical fitness, flexibility, overall well-being. He encouraged people, especially the youth, to make yoga as part of their daily routine. Lok Bhavan Shillong yesterday observed the International Yoga Day with active participation from members of the NCC group. The celebration highlighted the importance of yoga in promoting physical fitness, mental well-being and a healthy lifestyle. The Meghalaya government has approached Union Defence Minister Rajnath Singh seeking support for a road link connecting Ranikore in southwest Khasi Hills district with Ratachera on the border of Assam's Barak Valley. The state government has urged the centre to declare the proposed stretch a strategic road. The proposal was raised by Chief Minister Conrad K. Sangma during his interaction with Defence Minister Rajnath Singh in Shillong yesterday. Mr. Sangma emphasised that the project holds significance not only for economic development and civilian movement, but also for national security along India-Bangladesh border. Defence Minister Rajnath Singh responded positively and assured that the proposal would be considered favourably. The 12th International Yoga Day was celebrated across Tripura yesterday with Chief Minister Dr. Manik Saha taking part in a state-level event at Hapanya International Fairground in Agartala. The Chief Minister highlighted the importance of regular yoga practice in maintaining both physical and mental well-being. He said that yoga plays a vital role in relieving stress, fatigue and mental exhaustion and urged people from all walks of life to incorporate yoga into their daily routine. He also noted that regular yoga practice enhances brain function and overall health. Dr. Saha appealed to the younger generation to stay away from the menace of drug addiction and adopt a healthy lifestyle through yoga and other positive activities. Nagaland is observing a deferred International Yoga Day today, with programs being held across the state. The National Ayush Mission, under the Directorate of Health and Family Welfare, organized an event this morning under the theme Yoga for Healthy Aging, featuring participation in the Common Yoga Protocol. Schools and educational institutions are also marking the occasion with students and staff taking part in yoga activities. The official observance was pushed from 21st to 22nd of this month, following widespread objections to holding the event on a Sunday. The 12th International Yoga Day was celebrated with great enthusiasm across Manipur yesterday. The state government organized the primary event at the Kumman Lampak Indoor Stadium in Imphal. Manipur Governor Ajay Kumar Bhalla, Chief Minister Yomnam Kem Chan Singh, Home Minister Govindas Kontojam, the Chief Secretary and top government officials participated in the morning yoga session. The Chief Minister encouraged everyone to integrate yoga into daily lives, highlighting yoga's growing global influence. The Chief Minister noted that over 127 countries now practice it and express optimism that it could become an Olympic sport in the near future. The International Day of Yoga was observed at Lok Bhavan, Manipur, in a session attended by Governor Ajay Kumar Bhalla. Across the state, various organizations hosted independent yoga sessions to mark the occasion. Akashvani Imphal staff

also join the world in celebrating Yoga Day at the office. The East Khasi Hills District Administration has ordered the closure of the Shillong Dauki Road beyond Lightlingkot Village following a major landslide that completely severed a section of the highway. Deputy Commissioner Abhilash Baranwal said the landslide resulted in a total cut-off of the route. The National Highways and Infrastructure Development Corporation Limited has informed that the restoration and repair work will take several days to complete. Tourists and local commuters have been advised not to travel along the affected stretch and instead use designated diversion routes. The authorities have suggested two alternative routes of Shillong Sora Sobar Dauki and Shillong Joai Amlarem Dauki. Emergency assistance can be sought by dialing 112, the district administration said. Vehicular movement on National Highway 27 in the Dima Hassau district of Assam came to a complete halt following massive landslides triggered by continuous heavy rainfall. The blockage has disrupted traffic on another key route, the Assam Agartala National

Infrastructure Development Corporation Limited has informed that the restoration and repair work will take several days to complete. Tourists and local commuters have been advised not to travel along the affected stretch and instead use designated diversion routes. The authorities have suggested two alternative routes of Shillong Sora Sobar Dauki and Shillong Joai Amlarem Dauki. Emergency assistance can be sought by dialing 112, the district administration said. Vehicular movement on National Highway 27 in the Dimahasao district of Assam came to a complete halt following massive landslides triggered by continuous heavy rainfall. The blockage has disrupted traffic on another key route, the Assam-Agartala National Highway, which serves as a critical connectivity link for Tripura. Restoration work is being carried on a war footing to clear the highway and resume safe traffic movement at the earliest. In view of the prevailing monsoon season, the continuous rainfall across Senapati district, the district administration through the District Disaster Management Authority has issued a public advisory. Residents have been urged to remain vigilant and take necessary precautions against possible flood-related hazards. Deputy Commissioner Dharun Kumar S. has appealed to all residents, particularly those living in vulnerable and flood-prone locations, to prioritize safety and follow the prescribed precautionary measures. The advisory urges the public to avoid venturing into flood areas, swollen rivers, streams or waterlogged roads. World Music Day 2026 was celebrated across the globe yesterday under the theme One World, One Music, Endless Harmony. Nagaland Chief Minister Nephew Rio said that music is an integral part of life in Nagaland, spanning from traditional folk melodies passed down through generations to contemporary forms of expression that bring people together. World Music Day, observed annually on the 21st of this month, encourages people around the world to celebrate music in all forms and recognize its role in fostering creativity, understanding and social connections. Meghalaya Chief Minister Conrad K. Sangma has announced plans to establish a film city and a film institute in Shillong. Speaking at an inaugural Hello Meghalaya Music Awards at the Polo Grounds in Shillong as part of World Music Day, Mr. Sangma said the government is investing heavily in creative sectors to create opportunities for young people and help them pursue careers in music, film, sports and other emerging industries. The first edition of the Hello Meghalaya Music Awards honored artists across multiple categories, including folk, pop, gospel, hip-hop, rock, independent music, music videos and original soundtracks. And now before we close, the headlines once again. 12th International Day of Yoga celebrated across India and around the world yesterday on the theme Yoga for Healthy Aging. Meghalaya government approaches Union Defence Minister Rajnath Singh seeking support for road link connecting Ranikor in southwest Khasi Hills district with Ratachera on border of Assam's Barak Valley. Chief Minister Nephew Rio says music is integral to life in Nagaland on World Music Day. And with that, we end the Northeast News Bulletin, which came to you from the Shillong station of Akashvani. Have a nice day.

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0: Good evening. This is Akashvani. I'm Anuja Kumar with the news at 9. The headlines. Massive fire at Lucknow Coaching Center in Uttar Pradesh claims lives of 15 people. Chief Minister Yogi Adityanath orders high-level inquiry. Prime Minister Narendra Modi says India is world's fastest growing economy and emerging as a reliable global power. Six Lok Sabha MPs from Shiv Sena UBT join Eknath Shinde-led Shiv Sena. Indian Railways approves deployment of automatic train protection system Kavach on 631 route kilometres of East Coast Railway. UK Prime Minister Keir Starmer announces resignation amid turmoil in Labour Party. At ISSF Junior World Cup Championship, Indian shooters add four more medals, including a gold by Pritam Kendre, to top the tally in Germany. And in FIFA World Cup, Argentina to take on Austria in Group J fixture at Arlington in US tonight. And now the news in detail. 15 people, most of them students, lost their lives in a tragic fire incident in the Aliganj area of Lucknow in Uttar Pradesh this afternoon. The tragedy occurred when a massive fire broke out at an animation coaching center located inside a commercial complex. Several injured persons have been admitted to nearby hospitals. Chief Minister Yogi Adityanath has said high-level committee comprising the Director General of Police and the Additional Chief Secretary Home will investigate the incident and those found responsible would face strict action. More from our correspondent.
1: The blaze reportedly erupted inside the institute building and spread rapidly, trapping people inside. It was a shopping complex having coaching, gaming zone and showrooms in it. Fire brigade teams, police personnel and district administration officials rushed to the spot and launched rescue and evacuation efforts. Firefighters broke through the wall and entered the building. Talking to media, Deputy CM of UP Brijesh Pathak said that the high-level committee comprising DGP and Additional Chief Secretary Home of the state will investigate the matter and find the reasons behind the fire so that such kind of incidents never happen in future.
2: Orders have been issued for a high-level inquiry into the incident. The principal, secretary Home, and the director general of police have been called to the spot and instructed to investigate the causes of the incident and the circumstances under which it occurred and to ensure strict action is taken so that such incidents do not happen again in the future.
1: The Chief Minister Yogi Adityanath said that the culprits will not be spared.
3: I express my heartfelt condolences to all those families who have lost their young members. I have also directed the Director General of Police of Uttar Pradesh and the Additional Chief Secretary to personally visit the site and submit a report so that we can thoroughly investigate the matter and ensure that those responsible are brought to justice.
1: He left his visit to Aligarh and Firozabad districts incomplete and returned back to Lucknow. He inspected the incident site and also visited the injured in the hospital. Sushil Chandra Tiwari, Akashvani News, Lucknow.
0: President Draupadi Murmu, Vice President C.P. Radhakrishnan and Prime Minister Narendra Modi have expressed grief over the loss of lives in the fire. In a social media post, Mr. Modi announced an ex gratia of 2 lakh rupees from the Prime Minister's National Relief Fund for the next of the kin of each deceased. The injured will receive 50,000 rupees each. Prime Minister Narendra Modi said India is the

0: fastest growing economy, and it is emerging as a reliable global power. He said several initiatives have been launched in the last 12 years with the motive of nation first. Mr. Modi said this while addressing an event in New Delhi today.
1: भारत जो कर रहा है वो आने वाले 1000 वर्ष का फ्यूचर लिखने वाला है और यही दुनिया के लिए सबसे बड़ी भारत की गारंटी है। भारत फास्ट ग्रोइंग इकोनॉमी भी है, एक क्रेडिबल इकोनॉमी भी है।
0: We now take your live to listen to the Prime Minister's address.
1: वो व्यक्ति ठीक होता ऐसा नहीं है। जब एक व्यक्ति बीमारी से मुक्त होता है तो पूरा परिवार ठीक हो जाता है। ऐसे ही जब घर का कोई एक बेटा बेटी कुछ अचीव करके आता है तो सिर्फ वो व्यक्ति अचीव करके नहीं आता, वो पूरा परिवार अचीवमेंट से भर जाता है, विश्वास बदल जाता है। ऐसे ही जब कोई गरीबी से बाहर आता है तो संपूर्ण समाज का फायदा होता है, देश का फायदा होता है।
0: 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The gathering takes place as India holds the BRICS chairship for the fourth time in 2026. The discussions cover the rapidly evolving nature of national security challenges, along with the role of new technologies in emerging security threats. On the sidelines of the meeting, Mr. Doval said, today met Iran's Deputy Secretary of the Supreme National Security Council, Ghadir Nizamipour. The Ministry of External Affairs said that both sides reviewed the ongoing situation in West Asia. They also discussed cooperation under the BRICS platform and India-Iran bilateral ties. Defence Minister Rajnath Singh has said that India is exporting defence equipments to over 100 countries and becoming self-reliant in the sector. Addressing an event in New Delhi today, the Defence Minister said that during Operation Sindoor, countries' armed forces targeted only those who were responsible for killing the Indian citizens. He added that the government is committed to build and empower India by laying emphasis on both capabilities and culture. This is Akashvani giving you the news. For quick news updates round the clock, follow us on our X handle at AIR News Alerts. And for details of these stories and more, log on to our website www.newsonair.gov.in and download the News on AIR app. Shiv Sena leader and Maharashtra Deputy Chief Minister Eknath Shinde today announced the induction of 6 Lok Sabha MPs from the Shiv Sena UBT faction into the party. Addressing a press conference in Mumbai, Mr. Shinde welcomed the MPs Sanjay Deena Patil, Sanjay Deshmukh, Sanjay Jadhav, Bhau Saheb Vakchore, Nagesh Patil Ashtikar and Om Prakash Raje Nibankar into Shiv Sena. Mr. Shinde said the induction of the 6 MPs marked the second phase of the movement that began in June 2022 when 40 Shiv Sena MLAs rebelled. He said the uprising was aimed at preserving the ideology of Shiv Sena founder Balasaheb Thackeray and safeguarding the party's Hindutva principles.
2: आज का दिन शिव सेना के लिए ऐतिहासिक दिन है।
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0: The BJP-led West Bengal government today presented its first full budget for 2026-27 with a strong focus on social welfare, infrastructure development and employment generation. The budget also announces several women-centric initiatives. Presenting a deficit budget of 6,070 crore rupees, Finance Minister Swapan Dasgupta described it as a roadmap for building a developed Bengal. He said the state's outstanding debt has crossed 8 lakh crore rupees, making financial discipline a key priority. The centre today informed the Supreme Court that the CBSE has come up with a new policy for the evaluation of private students who were affected by the cancellation of Class 12th board examination in Gulf countries due to the recent Iran-US

0: US war. The top court were informed by the Solicitor General Tushar Mehta that under the new policy, which was notified yesterday, a distinct formula for evaluating the private students appearing for the board exam was developed. Giving details, he said, for the subjects for which examination could not be held, the performance will be assessed based on the marks obtained by the private candidate in class 10th and the last attempted class 12 board examination. Indian Railways has approved the deployment of automatic train protection system Kavach on 631 route kilometres of East Coast Railway to enhance safety and operational efficiency. The Railways Ministry said the project covers six important railway sections of East Coast Railway, including Bhaguapal Bundhpak, Haridaspur Paradeep, Khurda Road Balangir, Naupada Gunupur, Lanjigarh Road Junagarh, and Bobili Salur. The ministry said the project is expected to benefit both passengers and freight train operations across key sections of Odisha and neighbouring regions served by East Coast Railway. Chemicals and Fertilisers Ministry has said that four cargo ships carrying shipments of urea, diammonium phosphate DAP and sulphur have successfully crossed the Strait of Hormuz last week. These vessels are currently heading towards their designated destination ports across the country, including Krishnapatnam and Kakinada ports in Andhra Pradesh, Paradip port in Odisha, and the Mundra port in Gujarat. The ministry said these fresh imports will immediately offload to supplement the nation's existing fertilizer buffers and secure the ongoing agricultural requirements. In Qatar, 13 people, including Indians, were killed today in an explosion at the Ras Laffan industrial city last evening. Energy Minister of Qatar, Saad bin Sharida Al Kabi, said 66 people were injured in the fire caused by the explosion of the Barzan local gas supply facility. The exact number of Indian victims was not immediately known. In a social media post, the Indian embassy in Doha said it is in constant touch with Qatari authorities and will render all help to the families of those who have lost their lives or have been injured. UK Prime Minister Keir Starmer has announced his resignation from the post and also as the leader of the Labour Party, ending his tenure at the Downing Street amid growing internal pressure from his own party. Delivering his resignation statement, Mr. Starmer recalled his arrival at the Downing Street 2 years ago as the proudest moment of his life.
1: Every decision I've taken has been about putting the country I love first. That is why I will resign as leader of the Labour Party. I have spoken to His Majesty the King this morning to inform him of my decision. In the case of a contest, this will ensure a new leader is in place before Parliament returns in September. I will remain in post as Prime Minister until the contest is complete.
0: Meanwhile, senior politician Andy Burnham has officially announced, launched his campaign to succeed Keir Starmer as the leader of the Labour Party. The race to determine the next occupant of Downing Street is set to begin next month. External Affairs Minister Dr. S. Jayashankar today met his Mongolian counterpart Batsetseg Batmung in Ulaanbaatar. In a social media post, Dr. Jayashankar said the talks underscored the warmth, depth and potential of the India-Mongolia strategic partnership. The two leaders reviewed progress in key areas of bilateral cooperation, including development projects, capacity building, culture, education and security. Benchmark domestic equity indices ended nearly 0.4% up today, buoyed by growing optimism over progress in US-Iran talks in Switzerland aimed at ending the months-long conflict in West Asia. We have a report.
2: The Sensex rose to 91 points to close at 77,094, while Nifty jumped 90 points to settle at 24,103. In the forex market today, the rupee depreciated by 35 paise to close at 94 rupees 68 paise against the US dollar. In the Indian bullion market, 24-carat gold was trading 1.2% up at 1,49,360 rupees per 10 grams, while silver was trading 2.3% higher at 2,39,260 rupees per kilogram a short while ago. With Intercarb's report, Lalema Aneja Dang for Akashwani News.
0: On to sports. In shooting, India added four more medals at the ISSF Junior World Championship, including a gold medal by teenager Pritam Kendre at Suhul in Germany, to strengthen its position at the top of the medals tally. India's overall medal tally has now risen to 12, comprising 5 gold, 1 silver and 6 bronze medals.

In the FIFA World Cup 2026, Argentina will take on Austria in Group J fixture tonight at Arlington in US. The match will begin at 10:30 p.m. Indian Standard Time. Earlier this morning, Egypt beat New Zealand 3-1 in Vancouver to register their first ever World Cup victory. And now, before we end the bulletin, the headlines once again. Massive fire at Lucknow Coaching Center in Uttar Pradesh claims lives of 15 people. Chief Minister Yogi Adityanath orders high-level inquiry. Prime Minister Narendra Modi says India is world's fastest growing economy and emerging as a reliable global power. Six Lok Sabha MPs from Shiv Sena UBT join Eknath Shinde-led Shiv Sena. Indian Railways approves deployment of automatic train protection system Kavach on 631 route kilometres of East Coast Railway. UK Prime Minister Keir Starmer announces resignation amid turmoil in Labour Party. At ISSF Junior World Championship, Indian shooters add four more medals. And in FIFA World Cup, Argentina to take on Austria in Group J fixture at Arlington tonight. That is all in the news at 9. Good night.